The chief executive is leading the government to draft the first Hong Kong's five-year plan, which is closely related to you and me. In the next 5 years, Hong Kong should further improve its competitiveness, consolidate and enhance its strengths, seize opportunities from national development, and strive for faster economic growth and better livelihoods. The chief executive has instructed the Constitutional and Mainland Affairs Bureau to hold a public consultation. We welcome your views. Let's shape the blueprint for the next 5 years together.

Phoenix on RTHK Radio 3 there and Too Young. And I saw them live at Clock and Flap. And I'm going to estimate this was 10 years ago, if not longer, like maybe 2013 or 2014. And it was amazing watching live music. And I just want to take a minute for the fact that to remember that there was a period of a number of years we couldn't do that, everyone. Do you remember? The pandemic was here. We could not go out and listen to live music and be with other people and enjoy a collective shared experience, even in an outdoor space with hundreds of others, that was so powerful. And we can do that again. Isn't that something to celebrate? This is Tribe of Good, turning it up for the sunshine.

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Walk the moon and shut up and dance. Thank you so much to James Marsh. It's nice. It's like my cosy blanket on a Friday arvo. Marshy Movie Time back at the same similar time next Friday here on The Brew.

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3: Radio 3.

1960s, celebrating with the Rolling Stones, the Fortunes, and that rainy day feeling. I'm not sure if the Fortunes was from the 60s. Was that 60s or 70s? It feels like the 60s. Very hot weather warning in force at 33 degrees. Humidity at a nice around 60%. The DJ has done his job. I am leaving now. Oh, no. I forgot to plug the lame survey of the day, didn't I? I'm not a very good at my job. Lame survey today. It's on Facebook. Steve James on Facebook. Terrible ideas, bad dishes to bring to the barbecue. Bad dishes to bring to the barbecue. You're a guest. You've brought a little something to add to the party. And Stevie W turns up with penguin. Bad things to bring

0: came an hour late, she said you'll have to wait, but everything's done for tea.
1: The sad news that Bonnie Tyler passed away at 75 very suddenly on Wednesday night. So, here's Bonnie.

Pepe Deluxe before you leave, by way of slight contrast to Randy Crawford. One day I'll fly away. Radio 3, 21 minutes away from 5. In a few minutes, we'll get around to the 4:45 club. In the meantime, a US judge has ruled that United Airlines must face a lawsuit from passengers who say that they paid extra for window seats and had no windows. I'm just going to look over that headline again. Ruled that United Airlines must face a lawsuit from passengers who say that they paid extra for window seats that had no windows. The proposed class action claims travellers on some Boeing 737s, 757 and Airbus A... 321. How do you say that? were seated beside blank cabin walls thanks to the design of the plane. But they weren't informed of this when they booked their so-called window seats. United argued that window seat, in inverted commas, simply describes its position next to the cabin wall, not a guaranteed outside view. Wow. The judge disagreed and that the case will be... should be dismissed, allowing it to move forward.

0: will be important in this regard, for example.
1: So looking a little more broadly then, given everything in the report, everything you've just said in the past couple of minutes, do you think that central banks in Asia Pacific are currently being aggressive enough with their domestic monetary policies? Do you think there is any risk that they're actually falling behind the curve? Or do you think they're actually on the right track at the moment?
0: Well, I think central banks have a difficult job at the moment with this trade-off with growth and inflation. I think for 10 of the 17 economies that we look at with inflation targeting frameworks in place have inflation above target at the moment. There have been some economies, central banks that have increased rates, but the stance remains, you know, very cautious at the moment because of the impact that it could have on growth. So I think, you know, if we would see further inflationary pressure, particularly spilling into core inflation, further depreciating pressures on exchange rates, we could very well see further hikes in rates going forward. And this is really driven also on the external side. So we can see in advanced economies this tighter global financial conditions, which will likely impact exchange rates in the region. So there might be a need for tightening. But again, it really needs to take into account the impact that it could have on growth. Those economies that will be hit more hardest on the growth side may be, you know, reluctant to tighten further financial conditions domestically.
1: Well, John, it's 2026. I would be remiss if I did not bring up AI at least once in this conversation. Of course, the world, even if I'm tired of talking about AI, the world is quite reliant on exports that are driven by electronics and machinery that has been fueled by the latest global AI boom with the AR hardware side of things. While other non-fuel sectors are still lagging, according to your report anyway. So there has been a lot of conversation about the risk of concentration in the AI cycle, not just in the US, not just in Japan, not just in South Korea, but globally as well. Obviously, there's a risk, but how risky is this sort of heavy reliance on the AI cycle, especially as there's been so much volatility, so much uncertainty, so much you know, mania in the past couple of weeks with the AI trade?
0: Yeah, it's a good point. I think for some economies in the region, you know, global demand for AI-related products has been a very important aspect of export performance. So I think, you know, we do expect this to continue going forward. But as you said, there is a real risk of a, you know, reversal or an unwinding of the tech cycle that we see at the moment. Particularly if we look at equity valuations around the AI area, these are looking quite elevated at the moment. So there could be a risk of a repricing of those valuations going forward. And that would, of course, affect the region. It would affect demand for these types of exports as well. But, you know, I think more broadly, balanced contributions to growth is also an important factor to take into account. You know, external demand for other non-AI related products is, as you said, a little bit more stagnant. But, you know, domestic demand continues to be very resilient despite what we're seeing on the external side. So that can be something to help prop up growth at the overall level.
1: And really quickly, finally, we are just running out of time. There's a fertilizer price spikes because of the tensions in the Gulf. There is also a Godzilla El Nino, as Japanese would call it, happening at the moment. How severe is the, food security as a crisis, or how severe is a risk of food security as a crisis in Asia this year and going into next year?
0: Well, we do highlight it as a risk, but I think one of the differences this year is that inventories and supply has been very ample this year compared to, you know, previous episodes when we had crises around food supply. So I think, you know, we're not looking at that as being the potential for a crisis. But of course, there would be a risk, of course, if the disruptions from the Middle East would elevate more broadly, trigger down into other types of prices as well. This could be a factor which could affect food security. But I think at the moment, one of the biggest risks that we see is this of tightened global financial conditions, the impact that it could have on investment, the impact that it could potentially have on an unwinding of equity around the AI, which we mentioned already, and what that could imply for the growth outlook. So I think that would be the sort of key risk that we're looking at the moment. Of course, outside the main

0: It's Friday, July the 10th. You're listening to News Wrap with me, Ben Chang.
1: And I'm Aaron Tam. In tonight's program, the government explains why it decided on private units only in Pak Shek Kok.
0: China achieves a breakthrough in its bid to develop reusable space rockets.
1: The mainland steps up preparation as a

Oh, a couple of classics for you. That, of course, was The Drifters with Saturday Night at the Movies. And before that, we heard from the man who had the first posthumous number one, Otis Redding.

How many steps to the mountaintop? How do you get to the summit? No looking down, cause that's how you drop. You second guessing, you plummet. But from it, you learn to get up. Dust yourself off, you're still alive. One foot in front of the other, Moana. You wanna stay on it until you arrive. Your legs are tied, your lungs are sore. You're far away from what you hunger for. You fall back, you stumble forward and beyond.

0: about something big and bigger, and something that excites you even when you feel you're feeling down. When you think of others, wish you feel excited. That is something that a wish should be like.
1: Amazing. Everybody start wishing.
0: Yes.
1: Thank you so much for joining us. And the final song before we let you go is
0: Piano Man by Billy Joel.

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Here's Celine. A new day has come.

Sorry, Jay, didn't have the Fugees or Frank Ocean tune. 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Ashira asked, what's something on your bucket list that you really want to do? Skydiving. If there's an age or point in your life you would go back to, what would it be? Be back when I was performing, traveling all over the world on the cruise ship. Got to see so much of the world, meet some amazing people from everywhere. Some people live. And what's the best food spot in Hong Kong that you've been to that you highly recommend? Well, I don't eat out much anymore, but when I do, one of the best Mexican restaurants in Hong Kong is in Kennedy Town called Tequila's. Love it. Love me some chimichangas, enchiladas, burritos, nachos. Yummy. Here's Alicia Keys if I ain't

0: That is a David Bowie song.
1: One last request from Birdie for his new English friend. Here's Stan by Eminem and Dido. Thanks, buddy.

0: RTHK, the news at 2 with Sean Kennedy. Premier Lee Chung has chaired a State Council executive meeting to make further arrangements on flood prevention and relief work. Elvis Yu reports.
1: Premier Lee Chung on Friday chaired a State Council executive meeting to make further arrangements on flood prevention and relief work, according to Xinhua News Agency. The meeting stressed that all regions

Just a perfect day. Drink sangria in the park. And then later,